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0: Water, Love, and Vibes Survival give you a brand new night called North Meets South. 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Info call 077-29-19-0026. 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
2: It starts with you. You, the youth of the community, let's head for a brighter future and open our eyes. Say no to guns, no to knives, no to drugs, and yes to life. Go!

Yeah, man. A conscious radio station, I stand to say, man. I want to talk about consciousness at the consciousness radio station round town. I stand to say, so we're going to talk about that. Joe Rastafari. We're going to talk about the leading radio station. We talk about conscious. 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The bogus station, they cannot follow. 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Kill them and bury them tomorrow. Joe Rastafari.

Yeah, man. A conscious radio station, I stand to say, man. I want to talk about consciousness at the consciousness radio station round town. I stand to say, so we're going to talk about that. Joe Rastafari. We're going to talk about the leading radio station. We talk about conscious. Conscious station are the leader. The bogus station, they cannot follow. Conscious radio station getting wicked. Kill them and bury them tomorrow. Joe Rastafari.

0: Yeah, we. Hi, this is Black Slate. And you see, when we're in town, we listen to Conscious Radio.
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0: 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So remember, Saturday the 25th of July, it's all about the Big People's fun day out in Bradford. The whole day going through to the early hours of the morning. It's going to be noise.
1: DP promotion.

Brickford and Simone present their annual Cancer Awareness Pink and White Dinner and Dance in aid of cancer research on Bank Holiday Saturday, 29th of August at the JK Banqueting Suite, The Grand, 15A Perry Street, Forest Hill, SE23 2NE. 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
2: 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Go!

0: Yeah, we. Hi, this is Black Slate. 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

0: 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So remember, Saturday the 25th of July, it's all about the Big People's fun day out in Bradford. The whole day going through to the early hours of the morning. It's going to be nice.
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Rickford and Simone present their annual Cancer Awareness Pink and White Dinner and Dance in aid of cancer research on Bankaray Saturday, 29th of August at the JK Banqueting Suite, The Grand, 15A Perry Street, Forest Hill, SE23-2NE. 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
2: 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And we would like to say,
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0: 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So remember, Saturday the 25th of July, it's all about the big people's fun day out in Bradford. The whole day going through to the early hours of the morning. It's going to be noise.
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Rickford and Simone present their annual Cancer Awareness Pink and White Dinner and Dance in aid of cancer research on Bankaray Saturday, 29th of August at the JK Banquet and Suite, The Grand, 15A Perry Street, Forest Hill, SE23-2NE. 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
0: Heart of Love and Vibes Survival give you a brand new night called North Meet South. 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
3: Hi, my name is Giovanni Model, along with my sister Amoya Model and Dana Model. And we would like to say,
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3: Go!

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0: 8461. So remember, Saturday the 25th of July, it's all about the Big Beagles fun day out in Bradford. The whole day going through to the early hours of the morning. It's going to be noise.
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0: 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So remember, Saturday the 25th of July, it's all about the Big People's fun day out in Bradford. The whole day going through to the early hours of the morning. It's going to be noise.
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0: to Love and Vibes Survival give you a brand new night called North Meet South. 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

0: 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Hi, this is Black Slate. 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
4: I'm also watching a Conscious. Hey! Anyway, we go. With the people, them loving us. No. Over yourself, but they're uptown and in the ghetto. I'm also watching a Conscious around the place, man. Down the place, man. I'm watching.

0: 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So remember, Saturday, the 25th of July, it's all about the Big People's fun day out in Bradford. The whole day going through to the early hours of the morning. It's going to be nice.
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0: Hi, my name is Giovanni Model, along with my sister Amoya Model and Dana Model. And we would like to say,
1: it starts with you. You, the youth of the community. Let's head for a brighter future and open our eyes. Say no to guns, no to knives, no to drugs, and yes to life. Go,
2: women! Now, ladies and gentlemen, this is Rappers, original Rappers.
3: You know, like, more I find you. Push by you the day. 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

0: Yeah, we. Hi, this is Black Slate. And you see, when we're in town, we listen to Conscious Radio.
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0: 8461. So remember, Saturday the 25th of July, it's all about the Big Beagles fun day out in Bradford. The whole day going through to the early hours of the morning. It's going to be nice.
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2: 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Go!

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0: 8461. So remember, Saturday the 25th of July, it's all about the Big Beagles fun day out in Bradford. The whole day going through to the early hours of the morning. It's going to be nice.
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3: 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And we would like to say,
4: it starts with you. 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Go!

0: Yeah, we. Hi, this is Black Slate. 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

0: 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So remember, Saturday the 25th of July, it's all about the Big People's fun day out in Bradford. The whole day going through to the early hours of the morning. It's going to be noise.
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2: Hi, my name is Giovanni Model, along with my sister Amoya Model and Donna Model. And we would like to say,
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1: 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Righteousness we are defend. 102's the number for Conscious FM. 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
1: 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Righteousness we are defend. 102's the number for conscious. 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We like Daniel in

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2: 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We like Daniel in the

Moja Rising. A grand Umoja Rising. Sending out healing vibrations right across the world as we worldwide web it. Chancellor D sitting in for Mr. Marlon. A grand rise it all, Mr. Marlon listeners, as well as the Conscious Radio community. Remember, we are worldwide webbing. Yes, yeah. For all those, we're kicking off today. For all those, if you know, if not their full 100. Yes, we're sending out healing vibrations right across this conscious planet. Whether you're just feeling slouchy, really under the weather, whether you're laid up, hopefully not in a hospital bed, but if you are taking some healing vibrations, listeners, if you got a drum, beat it now. Amandla, we say more power. That's what Amandla means. Strength, power. This is the breath of life. Ancient.

healing vibrations. Yes, I got quite a few friends, not their full 100. Yeah, some of them, yeah, we're going to have to raise concerns. Got a good friend, our very own Jawanda. Yeah, not his full 100. So we're sending out wellness vibrations to you and the family, as well as all those not their full 100%. Yes, yes, yeah. Yeah, if you're wondering what that background noise is, yes, I'm still in the island of Jamaica. Yes, yeah, good old chance of the year. Dodging mosquitoes and sand flies like, whoa, it's keeping me fit. Yes, yeah, as you can hear, yeah, yeah. And, yeah, it's still, the sun just is rising over here in the Caribbean. Yeah, but we're still sending out the wellness vibrations for all those. And, yeah, you know, and if you're your full 100% or want to get to your full 100 in wellness, yeah, why not do some gentle stretching to this one? We're gonna heal the world. Don't forget to do your deep breaths. Always good for well healing. Yes, always good for wellness. Big deep breaths in through your nose, holding it for a few seconds, you know, and you can speak whilst you still hold your breath, like what I'm doing right now, and then breathe out through your mouth. Every last drop, holding that for a second or two, then breathe back in. Do that throughout the sounds of this one from Clear Your Soul, and you're guaranteed to get that wellness healing vibration. And then you can transmit your positive and progressive thoughts to all those you know not their full 100. Yes, life is in your breath.

World Wide Web. Chancellor V sitting in for Mr. Marlin. And a grand rising to Mr. Marlin and the family. Wellness vibrations we're spreading. This is the breath of life. Big deep ones. Remember, in between each breath, there is life. So breathe.

the voices of Silent Africa and the Breath of Life. Once again, going out to all those, not their full 100, not their full 100. You're in tune to Chancellor D, sitting in for Mr. Marlon. Taking you up until one bell, this UK this UK afternoon. It's currently minutes to five over here in the Caribbean, where I'm broadcasting from. Yeah, I got to say Nadum, which means apologies for the background noise, but it's the sound of nature, which I love. I'm always, I'm up as before sunrise, and I'm down well after sunset as well. Yeah, it's Umoja Day. If you're a regular listener to my positive, progressive, grand rising stretch show over there, when I do it on a Tuesday, Wednesday, and Thursday risings, on my show, we have changed the names of the days, therefore giving us a little bit more purpose, a better mindset, and more direction of themes for what we should be doing for the day. And this day, Sunday, we've renamed it Umoja, following the Kwanzaa principles. And Umoja, spelt U-M-O-J-A, means unity, and the theme and the mindset for this rising is to strive for and maintain unity in the family, community, nation, race, as well as the planet. That's what Umoja is all about. Once again, we're still staying with the healing vibration. Got quite a few bits and stuff to tell you about what's happening. Also, another thing we should remind you about today is day five. Today, I just had to count it down, is day five of Juicy July. And if you don't know, or if you don't know what Juicy July is all about, it's about consuming nothing but fruits and mineral water for the whole of this month. I'll give you a bit more about that in a short while. Still sending out the healing vibrations.

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Picking me up from school, you was the meanest. Joking, cause your banter was the realest. From the PS2s to saying PS, from the I love yous to getting seamless.

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0: Now, ladies and gentlemen, this is Rockers, original Rockers.
1: You know, long more I find you, push by you the day. It's like I'm a av, you know. You can't get rid of me, now let you go.

around, and I've been all around quite a few times here in the island of Jamaica. Yes, yeah, so after the herbal break, we just heard Taurus Riley and the Soulmate, and this one from Clear Angel entitled On the Foggy Road Rhythm. Yeah, yeah, out of the Jam One record, the Jam One record label's King Jammy's production. Clear Angel, spreading the love. Yes, spreading the love. Yes, I've got the door swinging open at the moment. Yes, nice cool breeze though, but yeah, and the temperature is pretty nice, as I would say. Yeah, people are saying it's hot and hot and stuff. Speaking of hot weather, I've been hearing that in the UK, yeah, there's a heat wave. There's a next predicted like a 7-day heat wave. Remember, listeners, you know, just hydrate yourself, and the best hydration is structured water. You know, structured water is the water from your juices, from your fruits and vegetables. That's the best water. Another tip to keep yourself cool is just slow down a little bit, dial it back a pace or two, you know. And if you're walking, swing your arms about. Yeah, swing your arms about, you know, extra swing. That kind of generates a breeze about you. Wear loose clothing so you can fluff them up to get a breeze on that beautiful temple of yours, which is your body. Yeah, and just take everything cool and in your stride. Yes, the best way. That's what everybody does in Jamaica. Yeah, they barely lift their feet when you feel absorb them walking. You know, that's another way to, you know, they almost drag their feet along. they almost drag their feet along just so that they don't overexert themselves. Anyway, we're gonna continue the good vibrations. Yeah, so you're gonna continue the good vibrations. Yeah, got another one for Mr. Riley.

0: You know this, I dropped this one, you know, to some taxi drivers who kind of gather under a big tree. You remember Tapazuki speaks about the guango tree? Well, a guango tree is a really large tree, and people gather underneath it because it kind of attracts the breeze, and it's a good cool-out spot, especially if you're waiting for someone or transport. Well, yeah, there's a guango tree, a big tree, they call it, you know, and it's like a landmark, you know. Go to the first big tree, you can say to your drivers then, or go to the second big tree, and they will know roughly what area, you know, where you're talking about. Well, they know exactly. But yeah, I was running some tracks and stuff. We had a little bit of like a music clash, you know. So yeah, took out my little portable speaker and I said, no, a tune. And I gave them this.
1: Hey, trouble in my mind.
0: Started complaining and saying, how come they don't hear this type of Taurus in Jamaica?
1: Puzzle in my mind, Baba.
0: I had to show them that music is abundant.
1: Enough.

0: got to spin this one going out to my two favorite sisters. They run a juice bar over there in the Kingston area, Just Juices, or Juicy Just Juices. Oh man, juices prepared in front of you. You pick your fruits or your veg and stuff, as well as your nuts and stuff. They blend it all together, all with a beautiful smile.
1: Hey, trouble in my mind, why?
0: So Iris Smile 1 and Iris Smile 2. That's what I call them. Don't cause no favoritism. This is for you. Nobody.

beautiful Taurus Riley and Love Again. Yeah, as I said, yeah, those taxi drivers will say they have never heard. Well, actually, you know, with reggae music, you know, it's down to your selectors. I was trying to show them that, you know, your radio presenters and selectors and stuff, you know, it's down for them. Yeah, it's down to them. Whoa. Hold on, Terry. Yes. It's down to, like, you know, where you go and where you know, if you just allow people to play your music for you, yeah, well, you know, and if you don't explore and, you know, scout the record shops, download sites and stuff like that, well, yeah, you will be limited, you know, but I like to stretch, hence my show on a weekly basis is called The Positive Progressive Grand Rising Stretch. Stretching your musical boundaries as well as your mental boundaries as well as your physical boundaries, you know, just helping to kind of rebuild this paradise world with the proper mindset. Talking about mindset, just got a text from Tony Badman, the one with the bad toe, the bad knee, makes him the grumpy one. Yeah, he says, boy, I need some tonic. Well, speaking of tonic, yeah, we haven't had no tonic. So here's our soca tonic.

0: remember, it's good for you.
1: The feeling starts, it goes nowhere. Do you know what I love?
0: Makes your immune system stronger just hearing this.
1: Make it Calypso.
0: Calypso. And that's a scientific fact. And speaking of science, yeah, a little bit later on, I've got some information about the Hidden Science Academy. They have a pod class this evening, all about this heat wave, you know, this heat wave that you're experiencing over there in the UK, whether it's good or bad for you, what are the benefits as well as the drawbacks, protections and cautions and stuff like that. I'll give you the information about that little bit more, but just to remind you, here in Calypso, let alone getting down to it or rocking and swinging to it, do you know what Calypso does for you? I'll tell you. It boosts, well, it actually makes your cells vibrate at a faster rate, which in turn heats up your internal organs about 1 degree.
1: Do you know what I love?
0: And that in turn boosts your immune system. So in other words, just hearing Calypso,
1: know what I
0: soca, quadrille is good for

Facts or Focus. Yeah, I got a hail up taxi driver or cab driver, Bull. You know, he actually hijacked me for this track. You know, he actually hijacked me for this track because he said, boy, you know, I keep hearing you play that whilst I do my workout. You know, I do a little workout every rising, you know, and yeah, there's like a wellness park where I'm staying and stuff, you know, so you can jog around. They got apparatus and stuff, and the whole community uses it. Hint, hint, UK listeners, as well as worldwide, you know. Come on, come on, come on, come on. Yes, yes, yes. You remember our temples love movement. Yes, yeah. But yeah, he kept hearing me play that, you know, because when I do my dips, I do that to that, you know, my squats and stuff, you know. And he goes, boy, he was amazed, but he loved the rhythm. Yeah, he took me on a couple of trips and stuff, and he said he kept pestering me, and he bribed me with jelly coconuts, you know. One of my many weak spots, so I gave him a copy of this, of that one, as well as this one, going out once again to all those bubbling around and bustling around, all the children doing the housework, the parents doing the the kitchen, and the family, all those in the kitchen preparing the family meal. Yes, I hope, and also all those market vendors.

around, they got apparatus and stuff, and the whole community uses it. Hint, hint, UK listeners, as well as worldwide, you know. Come on, come on, come on, come on. Yes, yes, yes. You remember our temples love movement. Yes, yeah. But yeah, he kept hearing me play that, you know, because when I do my dips, I do that to that, you know, my squats and stuff, you know. And he goes, boy, he was amazed, but he loved the rhythm. Yeah, he took me on a couple of trips and stuff, and he said he kept pestered me, and he bribed me with jelly coconuts, you know. One of my many weak spots, so I gave him a copy of this, of that one, as well as this one, going out once again to all those bubbling around and bustling around, all the children doing the housework, the parents doing the you know, the kitchen and the family, all those in the kitchen preparing the family meal. Yes, I hope, and also all those market vendors.

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Yes, I hope, and also all those market vendors.

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If you coulda, then you shoulda. 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If you coulda, then you shoulda. 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Too much sugar, people I eat. People like it because it is sweet. A lot of people think it's a treat. You think it's a treat? Ask your teeth. Cut down or try cut it out. The processed sugar I am talking about messes up your system without a doubt. 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

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If I were you, I woulda. Too much sugar, people I eat. 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A lot of people think it's a treat. You think it's a treat? Ask your teeth. Cut down or try cut it out. The processed sugar I am talking about messes up your system without a doubt. Too much sugar going into your mouth.

digestive, but it makes children hyperactive. Fruits got sugar, yes, but it's holistic. Fiber and nutrients more realistic. What I'm saying is, head down twisted, whole fruit instead of that biscuit. Cut down if you are able. A lot of added sugar and other things. Read the label. It's for the shelf life, also the flavor. And the hidden names got to be a translator. Cut down, do yourself a favor. Change your habits, change your behavior. Remember, you are your own savior. Could be a lifesaver. How am I eat Wednesdays? Yes, I am. Cut down on sugar. If you coulda, then you shoulda.

0: Kill Saints.
1: The third world is not poor. You don't go to poor countries to make money. There are very few poor countries in this world. Most countries are rich. The Philippines are rich. Brazil is rich. Mexico is rich. Chile is rich. Only the people are poor. But there's billions to be made there, to be carved out and to be taken. There's been billions for 400 years. The capitalist European and North American powers have carved out and taken the timber, the flax, the hemp, the cocoa, the rum, the tin, the copper, the iron, the rubber, the bauxite, the slaves, and the cheap labor. They have taken out of these countries. These countries are not underdeveloped, they're overexploited.
2: True talk. A couple of sound bites. One about reducing our sugar intake, part of your consumption revolution. Have you joined up yet to be a consumption revolutionist? All you have to do is think before you consume, before you put something in that tum-tum of yours. Think to read those labels, get that e-numbers, make your smartphone smart, get that list of e-numbers so that you can decipher what those ingredients hidden under e-numbers are. Then you can do some further wisdom searching with your smartphone and find out whether these ingredients hidden under e-numbers are good for you or not. Then you can make a more informed decision whether to purchase that stuff, save your financial wealth, therefore increasing your physical wealth, your main wealth, which is your health. And the other one is about the distractions they send us. The other soundbite was about the distractions they send us, fool us, you know, make us look the other way while they take our minerals and stuff. Can we say World Cup? Yes, Michael Parenti giving us that one about all the distractions and exploitations of these so-called poor nations. If they're poor, why are you there and stuff? And why ain't you helping them not to be poor and stuff? And remember, poor is a temporary word, actually, you know, yeah. Just like being broke. Broke only lasts for a small time. Anyhow, back to our kitchen, massive. It's all about the family.
3: Oh, yeah.
2: It's a wellness vibration healing show, this rising. Chancellor D.

0: Veronica Adams and Keep It in the Family. Yeah, no typo. And I tell you, he's got a real high-flying dubwise on this one as well. A real high-flying dubwise on this one. Yeah, I love that dubwise. But we'll move on at the present moment. Yeah, we're going to continue with some gold rising as well. Yeah, it's fast approaching midday in the UK. Sunrise. Yeah, sun is kind of just perking up and stuff. You know, I've got to send out a big rise up going out to Basil over there in the Portland region. Yeah, I've got them all tuned in, you know. I've got most of the island tuned in, actually, you know. With all of the early risers, you know. Our fishermen over there in the Portland region. Yes, I know they're early up. They're up rising. Well, they rise early anyway to catch the fish and stuff, you know. Yeah, so Bongo, the coconut jelly brother, as well as Basil, Nigel, Sandman, Ricky, as well as the whole family over there in the Portland region, over there in St. Mary's Bay, where I'm currently at the moment. That's a big shout out going out to Michelle, Vanessa. Yeah, Vanessa. I was up at Vanessa's house, you know, way up in the mountains, and we saw, when they had that power cut, the strange happenings on that day, you know. Yeah, we'll discuss that in a future progressive Grand Rising Stretch broadcast when I do my strongly or weekly show. For the time being, though,
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0: Whoops. sorry. You're just consuming a jelly coconut. Yeah, kind of like got my attention a little bit. Yes, Milton Henry and Gypsy Woman. Yes. Speaking of, did listeners, ask yourself this question. Do you think you can consume fruits for a month straight, or an even like say 3 days straight, or even a week, or 7 days, or 21 days, or even a full month straight? Yes. And if you can, do you think you need support for that? Well, the Hidden Science Academy, they right now, from the beginning of this month, they are having a Juicy July, you know, and it's like a group fruit fast, you could say. 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And there'll also be raw food recipes, delicious, simple recipes to experiment with after your juice fast, you know. And and as well as that, tonight on the wellness webinar hosted by the Hidden Truth, on the health wellness webinar hosted by the Hidden Truth, starts at what, is it 7:30? Yeah, 7:30 tonight on Zoom. The subject will be heat wave harm. Is this heat wave you're currently going through, even though most of a lot of the tropical countries go through the same sort of heat wave, is the heat wave harmful or healing? You can find out, tonight, actually, on Marshall's Melanin podcast, and the podcast is simply titled Heat Wave Now. And if you go to Zoom or go to Leon Marshall online or the Hidden Science group, or if you're not already a part of the WhatsApp group, then you can easily join that on, you know, that web, that podcast tonight on Zoom, you know, or get the details. Once again, go to Leon Marshall online or the Hidden Science Academy online, Facebook, Instagram, YouTube, and all those delightful places. Got another one. And we're still sticking on this world distraction that they have us under. And if you notice, with the World Cup, there's not much political statements. There is a total censored and spoilt World Cup, you know, because they've made it not a game of two halves. They've made it a game of four quarters, actually, you know. So they messed around with it, delaying the game and stuff, you know, very biased and stuff, you know. But anyhow, let's listen to one of our top football celebrities or stars or players and see what they do and how they avoid distraction. Listen to this.
1: I was ready to buy a new private jet, a Gulfstream worth over 60 million euros. Expensive, yes, but I wanted comfort for my family when we travel. But then I remember the story my mother told me about her childhood in Madeira. She used to walk 10 kilometers to school every single day. No bus, no transport, just her two little feet on dangerous roads. Rain or burning sun, she walked alone just to get an education. That memory hit me hard, and in that moment I changed my mind completely. Instead of buying another jet for myself, I decided to buy something greater. I bought 100 school buses for villages in Portugal for kids who, just like my mother, still walk miles every day to school. And when I saw the very first bus filled with children smiling, laughing and arriving safely to class, my heart was full. I picked up the phone immediately and called my mom. She couldn't stop crying. She said, "Cristiano, you remember what really matters in life." And she was right, because sometimes the best flights are not the ones we take in the sky. The best flights are the ones that take others closer to their dreams, closer to education, closer to a better future. For me, that is worth more than any jet in the world.
0: The sounds, the voice of Cristiano Ronaldo, believe that or not, you know. So what we're going to do with Cristiano Ronaldo, like how he made a real progressive decision and conscious and community move, like how he serves his community, let's put some locks on him. For that action, Cristiano Dreadlocks Ronaldo, this is for you.

0: You know something? Oh, wow. Yes, yeah, yeah.
1: Squeezing. For all the nice things.
0: You know something? Yes, yeah. I just clocked the time, actually. Yes, yeah, yeah. After, you know, just after six bells, actually. We've actually run over the herbal break time, so we're going to take that herbal break. Yes, yeah, we're going to take that herbal break. And, yeah, when we come back, we'll be spinning more sounds, great sounds for your Umoja Day. Remember, we've changed the name of the days. Your Umoja Rising musical experience. This is Chancellor Lee sitting in for Mr. Marlon. 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

still sending out the wellness vibrations. Remember, if you know somebody who is under the weather or not their full 100, you know, or give them a call if they come to mind, or if you're passing by, pop in and see them as well as wellness vibrations. Just send that healing thoughts, you know. Remember, we always say that, you want people to get better and stuff like that, you know. How often do we actually, what I'm trying to say is, don't take a phone call, like you phone somebody and you say, how are they? And they say, oh, I'm okay, even though, you know, they're not under the weather. The best thing, you know, most reassuring thing you could do, or we all could do, is just go and see them, look at them, you know. Then, you can make a better decision together. Wellness vibrations, we're still on that vibrational healing frequency. And let me tell you about another healing vibration you can do. You can say it with flowers. And every month, there is a flower for every month. And July's birth flower, like how it's Juicy July, you can, the birth flower or the main flower for this month is the larkspur. Larkspur. L-A-R-K-S-P-U-R. The larkspur. And each color of this flower, each color variation of larkspur has a different meaning. Now, a pink larkspur, if you give that to somebody, it means flecklessness, whatever that means.

And generally, if you just give like a multicolored bunch of larkspur flowers, it indicates strong bonds of love. How about that? Yeah. There's also a secondary flower. And that secondary flower is the water lily. And if you give or receive a water lily, it signifies purity and majesty.

DC Rubber Dove Universe. Big special guest speaker, or the keynote speaker for Reparations Day on the 1st of Moziah, formerly known as August, will be Umar Johnson. Yes, along many other speakers, stores, community groups, and activists. And it's a family day out. Speaking of a family day out, don't forget the 11th of this month. We have the 11th of this month. Yeah, the 11th of this month, we have the Pan-African Sports and Cultural Day. And I'll give you information, the full info, in a short while. Rupi, the late great, we say rising power, and Tendai Mari, which means thanks to creation for providing us with Rupi Edwards, with Iry Feelings, and then the Rasta Dreadlocks. There's so many versions of this. If you did collect the success collections from Rupi Edwards, then yeah, you should have this somewhere if you search.

Gotta rise up Bantan. Stevie Marshall, Ras Dave, Jerry, Ivelin, Colin, Young Andrew, Little Andrew, Mr. Marlon, Governor General, Stevie Marshall. I sure said music. Well, if I didn't, I did now. Sister Lucy, Sister Anne, Sister Carol, all sending out a joint wellness vibrations. We send wellness vibrations going out to Jawanda. We miss you. Even Bertie the Cockerel, you can hear him in the background crowing, yes, sending out relentless vibrations and giving him an excuse to practice his musical talents, you know, as we all do, yes, all those around the kitchen tables, you're going to enjoy this one. Now, children, if you don't know the songs for this, can actually test your parents, grandparents, and uncles and granduncles on their vocal abilities. But you know they're gonna go at it right now. We say rising power to the late, great Striker Bunny Striker Lee. Yes, King Jammies, I did say it right. Producer of this one alongside the vocalist Cornel Campbell. Sing along now. Investigator. Bounce along, Sister Chairs.

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Every day we must increase it and drink structured water, especially especially because hydration is key to melanin health. Exercise, the E in powers. Yes, yeah, you remember our temples love movement. Rest, the R in powers. You know, that helps our temples, which is our bodies, repair, replenish, rejuvenate, and stay in rhythm with the cosmos. And the S in the powers means sunlight. So tune into that podcast and you get the full SP on that heat wave.

songs from this artist, Larry Marshall. And the heavy, heavy load. 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Will be this heat wave crisis and stuff, you know, so-called crisis, you know, is it good or is it bad? Yes, and all the precautions and preventions and things you can aid to help you with your going through this heat wave, you know, basically just slow down and take it easy. Yes, and don't forget, every day we must increase our powers, and our powers stand for plants, oxygen, you know, for your cellular respiration, plants for your electrolytes, pigments, vitamins, minerals, antioxidants, and plant pigments. 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

Isaiah Lineage out to the King Jammies camp. Had a lovely herbal reasoning, as well as drank a couple of jelly coconuts with Isaiah and her team. This is the love I need. And she's a very athletic young lady. Seen her climbing mango trees. Yeah, yeah. Ooh la la la la. Ooh la la la la la. So many cuts on this.

Brandon Roots on this one. On this rhythm, Claire Angel, Coco T, Johnny Osborne, Falcon with a P. Medicine on this rhythm as well. Such a sweet rhythm. But do you remember the original? It's like original King Jammy's production, just revamped. Here's another nice cut for you. Yes, yeah, listen to this rhythm. Musicians in action.

That's the voice of Falcon. That's not the one we was lined up. Isn't it, Tiny? Well, where's Tiny? Yeah. Stuck in England. Ha! Now, for all our musicians out there, full joy in their Umoja Day, the day of unity.

0: is coming up soon. That's the affricated term for festival. Some of them call it that carnivorous val. Yeah, but Cambulay, yeah, is coming up soon. Yes, we want calmness and all that goodness. Yeah, yeah. Almost time for us to walk off into the rest of this Umoja rising. Yeah, yeah. Well, it's big balloons in the afternoon at this current moment. Governor General is waiting in the wings. Last time I heard he was in Croatia. Not too sure where he's about. I'm sure he'll fill you in. And if he's in Croatia, yeah, he must be caught up in all that football distraction. Can we say that? Yes, that that World Cup activities and stuff, you know. But there's lots of more stuff, you know, happening in days to come. Yes, yeah, yeah. Yeah, I've got to say a big rise up going out to Cadian Paris and the virtuousproperty.co.uk crew, sorting out all our wills, our probates, getting our powers of attorneys, LPAs, legal powers of attorneys, and guardians and stuff to protect all our assets. And remember, you determine what an asset is. Don't let the government or strangers do that for you. Yes, yeah, give them a call, Virtuous Property, on 0208 050 5487. Not tonight, not today. Do that, you know, working hours. Yeah, yeah, Monday to Friday, as they put it. Or could you chagalia to near day? Yes, yeah, yeah, yeah, yeah. No, could you chagalia to Kuuma Day? Yes, that's the day, that's what we've renamed Friday. And Kuji Chagalia, we've renamed Monday. Almost time for us to walk off into the grand, into this great, great rising. Yeah, yeah, yeah. This has been Chancellor D sitting in for Mr. Marlon. Got one more bulletin to remind you of. Our gold guru, Clive Lindsay, has been telling us, yes, the gold prices are slightly dipped lately. So, yeah, it's an opportunity to, it's an opportunity for you to purchase gold coins, bullion, and bars at a discounted rate, you know, while the rate goes down, you know. 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And don't forget to quote your extra discount code, promotional code, and that's DJ Chance, or they say Chancellor D, and I'll give you their office line number, 0208-080-2848. 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Yes, yeah, yeah. We're keeping everybody up to date and savvy on what's good and what's bad. Speaking of what's good, got to one which is really doing good out there in the around. I've actually heard them play it in Jamaica as well and in Canada. I'll let you know about my Canadian experience on my regular weekly Grand Rising stretch broadcast, and that's on Ujamaa and Nia Day. That's formerly known as Tuesday, Wednesday, and Thursday, 7 to 10 in the AM.
1: Yes, you know, it's me, Cyrus B, and me, I say this is Grammy Award for all the women them who not twerk in a dance with them dirty wine. All the man them who knows they don't sell cocaine or crack. All the man them who knows they don't walk with gun or knife or take nobody life. You see, all the hard working mothers, whether you're married or you're single or you're raising a child on your own and you hold one or two job. Big up all the hard working fathers who do them 9 to 5. £7 an hour, whatever. You know, I work and hold on a certain thing. Big up on a status that I know it's on a rate us. You know, it's me as Cyrus B. I mean, I said, Chancellor D, the big man from London. We're going to make a million. You see, burn some tunes for the people in. Yeah, yo.
0: Many, many thanks, more than thanks, Cyrus B. Yes, yeah. Time for me to walk off into the daytime. Remember what we say on all Progressive Grand Rising stretch broadcasts. Listener, Always aim for greatness, because if you miss or if you're slightly off target, you must hit good. Yes, from each answer D, while I consume my pineapple, pomegranate or pongonut, apple, Jamaican apple, and what else is in it? And a little touch of lime juice. Yes, all blended together. Yeah, I know I'm showing off, you know, but hopefully I'm inspiring you to make some structured water like what I'm consuming. Listeners, it's wellness vibrations we send and we bring and we project. For all those not their full 100, this show has been mainly for them. Yes, I've got to say many thanks to Mr. Marlon for giving me the opportunity to spend this time with you, this rare Umoja Day time. Listeners, stay cool, be true. Until the next time, more time. Gonna leave you with a popular rising song from Chucky Star, and it's beautiful.

0: there. Original chancellor D with his trousers them fled.
1: Hey yo, what up? It's Chancellor D from Conscious FM. Hey yo.

2026, the original Governor General, a classic from 1974, 75, something like that. It's a classic, yeah.

was on my way to Birmingham and the car broke down. To know what did he do? So I got a more update on that one, which I'll let you know a little later on. Good afternoon, good evening, good morning, wherever you may be. You all know the score. Anybody come on board, make sure them say good afternoon, good evening, or good morning. None of this, oh, they've just come on board. Can you play this? No, it don't work, sir. This is Big People Ting. Hold tight, Nick. Double plate pressure. Rolls Royce Revival. The original Governor General. Here to the hours of 4 o'clock UK time. Taking time to pick up all those in Kingston, Jamaica. 17 minutes past the hours of 7 o'clock in the morning. All those over in Trinidad.

When we say, we're going to play some tune today. My brethren, Mr. Winston Reedy. Ladies and gentlemen, if you're in your back garden, good afternoon.

0: Music first, started upon the veranda. Old Saint Jerry Jones over there in Canada. Jonah said, I travel the world, but I've never been to Jamaica.
1: What?
0: What? You need to go.

how many times I've been to Jamaica. I lost track a long time ago. I know in the 90s, I counted it, and I think it's in 94, I'd been about 14 times.

Rolls-Royce Revival. We had the Reggae Man Soul, then we play you Rolls-Royce Revival to the hours of 4 o'clock UK time. You can find it on TikTok. Type in Governor General, that's G-U-V.

When we said we'd bring back the memories, you know. Also from the year of 1982, the Great Mighty Diamonds. How many of you remember this one, yeah? Taken off the album Changes, Crucial Sounds of the Mighty Diamonds and Fancy Lady.

mate over there in Scotland, he's been raining for a week. You need to come to on holiday, come to London. Old Alfonso,

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As long as I bring back those memories from when you didn't have grey hair. Ladies and gentlemen, the summer of 76. The Gladiators. One of the most underrated groups ever. The Gladiators. Taking off the album, The Frontline, 1976.

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I think, how much did it cost again? Is it the 50 pence album? Or is it 69 pence? 1976, the album, The Front Line. Good afternoon, Michael Bent and the family. Proper things, believe me. The year of 1979. Kingston 11, the Royal Rasses. Ladies and gentlemen.

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That was it. Yeah, 99 pence was the album, The Front Line. We play you the sounds of the Royal Rasses. Oh, these tunes, yeah. Memories. It was the cleanest I could get it. I refuse to download. If me have the vinyl, me play the vinyl.

0: All I ask you to do is share the link with your family, your friends, even with one person. Just share the link. If you know they love reggae music, don't wait for the show to finish and say, you know what? Share it now. Old Tight Keith. Who said the Royal Rassies?
1: Even who lies city, the heart of
0: when we say Royal Rassies, you know, you see some tune that play back in the day and don't get play again. You remember this one, yeah? Yet again, the year of 1979. On a ballistic 12-inch 4-5, the Royal Rassies, Prince Lingle on the lead.

0: unconventional people.
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0: Alter Andy Fine's Take, before my time, but beautiful music for a Sunday. Thank you.

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Good afternoon, ladies and gentlemen. 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Good. 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We are the elders. But we can't run away from technology.

bringing back some memories, proper things. 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I'm totally abnormal when it comes to reggae music. Totally abnormal. I'm not playing like anybody else. I'm not bossing. It's just on my steer. Glenroy Richards, 1977, Grove Music, 7-inch, 4-5. Ladies and gentlemen,

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If you was running sound system back in the day, Empresses, Kings, give me some signal.

0: chance of spelling the name wrong. All tight, Marilyn. How you doing? Wayne Jarrett. Rolls Royce Revival. Me, myself, and I, the Governor General. Ladies and gentlemen, share the link with your family. All tight, Shelley Platinum.
1: For each and everyone.
0: When we say. The Royals from the year of 1977. If you want to sing, feel free.

select. How many of you are drawing the curtains right now, telling the children to go back to bed so you can get a little sneaky dance? Well, BC, 12-inch 4/5, The Royals from 1977. Pick up the pieces. Ladies.

0: And they didn't make, I think they might have made a DJ piece of this. I'm a man that will hunt down the DJ piece. But I haven't got, I've got a DJ piece of this. It's not an old tune, it's a new tune. But the rhythm kind of nice. So I'm going to play the new piece. The Royals from 1977. Are you ready for the DJ piece? Select!
1: T-Call! Put it back together, as I would say.
0: If I can play this in a revival dance, say yes.
1: Get up the
0: If Governor can play this in a revival dance, just say yes! 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

0: gotta take time to pick up Musty G on your Earth Strong.
1: That he shall be like Mount Zion.
0: This is what we do on a Sunday. We bring back some of those memories. We bring some new memories for you and yours. My name is Governor General, streaming live and direct to the world. Hold tight, Roy Hart. Later on, we play our next one. We're going to drive terrible about 50 million times. When we said Rolls Royce Revival, and as adults and big people and elders, you know what I mean? I got the young people on board. I said, enough respect to them. I've got to take time to pick up Panther, Bless Up 24. JD. This is terrible. Ladies and gentlemen, Dixie Peach. Yeah, man. May I have to bring you one and two new tune, you know? So, ladies and gentlemen, get ready with your Shazam to get these tunes in your MP3 collection. When you hear this, you're going to say, weird. Oh, well, it sound good. Dixie Peach. You recognize the rhythm? 2026, Dixie Peach.

while roasting some breadfruit and some jerk chicken and some tea. I said, if you're at home at this moment in time having a barbecue, how you doing? Share the link with your family, your friends, your auntie, your uncle. If they're abroad, as long as they can get the internet, we're good to go. Hold tight, Crystal Ken, over there in Birmingham Strong. My apologies, couldn't make it down there. Actually, I might tell everybody what happened. I got on the M1 motorway and on a style. The turbo went. The turbo blew on the car. Whoa. Left London 3:45. Got back home half past 2 o'clock in the morning. But there's been an update. Got to take time to pick up Chaplin. September the 3rd. I promised myself, I said, you know what, Chaplin, everything happened for your reason, you know. And he said, you know what, you have now true thing. So September the 3rd, he said, you know, because they're having the competition down there, the vinyl competition, and they usually have a 2-week break in the middle. So he said, well, I'll give you one of them week for come up. Yeah, man.

We've got to take time to pick up all those. Trinidad and Tobago, Global FM, Jamaica, Bless Up, Sky Radio Jamaica, Sky Radio Extra. 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

Walter Morris. You see how them little thing we like for here? He said the Black Art Man once told him he doesn't put money in the banks, he saves it in his vault at home. The late, great Jabi, Money Wailer. I just happened to be in the right place at the right time. At Budger's concert, I was just standing at the door, you know, minding my own business, chilling out. And who walked past me? Bonnie Wailer. I looked at her and said, Bonnie? Me and him stood up there for about half hour just chatting. He was telling me certain things about Bob and everything. I took a picture. Because we say, you know, when he's standing up, he's been one of my heroes for many, many years. And he was so down to earth, it was just unbelievable. I couldn't believe it. And I said to myself, you know what, I should have recorded it on my phone. But when you don't expect them things, never expected that at all. And the sweetest thing is, he's standing there with me, then Marcia Griffiths comes to get him. I say, voila. Great day. Absolute beautiful day. When we say we bring back some of the memories for you and yours, we bring back the days when we didn't have the children to worry about. We could spend money like it was going out of fashion. That time we named like it with parents' rentage. So we cannot look at our young youths, young adults growing up now. When they want to spend money on car and pretty clothes, we used to do the same thing, believe me. The Morwells, 1976. On top 7-inch 4-5. As adults, elders, in God, we put our

0: 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Ladies and gentlemen, good afternoon if you're just joining us. Rolls Royce Revival, the Governor General. 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
0: Kings and empresses, it's time now to look at your speakers. I watch the BS line roll.

when we say we bring back some memories, you know. I've got to say good afternoon to all those in the kitchen cooking the Sunday meal, the Sunday dinner. All those in the back garden doing the barbecue. All those at home just listening to good reggae music. The Heptones. 1974, Harry J. Seven.

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Daisy, you remember this one, yeah? The summer of 76, Leon Haight on a nationwide 7-inch. Old time.

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1: 40 days and
0: all tight, Mike the Prophet.
1: I'm locked away.
0: All tight, Little Chris, enough respect.

0: I wouldn't even start nothing yet, you know.
1: Who remembers this from back in the day? 1974. Dip Records, 7-inch 4-5. Go here, 2-piece. Junior Biles, 1974. An absolute classic.

Ladies and gentlemen, may I ask a question? If you know the lyrics to this song, if you can sing the lyrics from one end to the other end, give me some thumbs up. Just give me some thumbs up. I'm making sure that this is a classic from back in the day. No matter where you are in the world, do you know the lyrics to this? If you know the lyrics, give me some thumbs up or give me a one ring. An absolute classic, 1974. Junior Bounce.

0: contact Christina.
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1: Your daddy say,
0: is that everybody do everything, you know? Especially when they're new to the reggae team. They're new to the revival team. We have to just educate each one, teach one. 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

0: Tight Tracy over in Leighton. 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
0: And you know some of the normal. 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
3: Locks.
0: Just keep. Yet again from the year of 74. Junior Bars and Lee Stratch Perry. Dreadlocks.

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You can catch us on YouTube, Mixcloud Live, TikTok, TuneIn app, and all the various World Wide Web apps, believe me. When we say bringing reggae to the massive, we bring reggae to the massive. Freddy. The year was 1979. Taken off the album Bobby Babylon, courtesy of Studio One.

0: definitely think no. Oh, yes. The 15th. Put this date in your diary. The 15th of July.
1: Now we are
0: the Duke over there in Walthamstow. The 15th of July. Put that date in your diary. Chaplain from Birmingham and Governor General. Put that date in your diary and get there early. Say get there early. Ooh. The meditations. The year was 1975.

wickedest sound at play, and it is the new celebrity, along with all Massive and all cool lineup. Them can't get we out. When it comes to championship, is we have it. And when it comes to dignitary, oh God, we're not talking about the business. We are very versatile, and when it comes to sound, you can't pass we, because we have done cross the border already and all them kind of things. Step

0: for them business is not my business.
1: Yes,
0: contact Melissa St. Clair. When we say Selford Walker. Style 7-inch 4-5.
2: Yeah, but chant on, Bobby.
0: For the Rasta.
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0: If you love red, gold, and green, give me some signal.

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Depends how I feel, but if I take time out, I've been doing this for 50 odd years. 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We play you a tune of Ronnie Davis, The Aggravators, produced by Bunny Lee. Never had a release date, believe me.

If it sounds sweet, get out your house, up on your telly, on your boombox. If it sounds sweet, just say sweet. What that thing sounds sweet in my headphones, though? Alu, over there.

Old Tap Marcy over there in Romford. The dub is shining. Ronnie Davis, unreleased track. But now released. Taken straight off the master tape. Ladies and gentlemen, my name is Governor General. Entertaining you each and every Sunday between the hours of 1 and 4 o'clock where we play your Rolls Royce Revival. Between the hours of 11 and 1, I give you that reggae man soul. Hold tight, little Chris, the Tannoy's himself, fire. Select. And talking about Ronnie Davis, all the people them that used to rave back in the day that don't rave no more. And remember this one here? The late, great Ronnie Davis.

Jehovah, Ronnie Davis, the late Ronnie Davis, Micron Records, 7-inch 4-5, 1975. Minutes past the hours of 2 o'clock here in the UK. 44 minutes past the hours of 8 o'clock, Kingston, Jamaica. 44 minutes past 9 over there in

I'm just looking at something here. And he says, good afternoon, Governor. Loving the riddims. Do you know you're a football man? I'm kind of a football man. I'm not, I wouldn't say I'm into it deep, but I do like one and two good game, you know. So big shout out to Cape Verde. Yeah, man. All the Cape Verde fans. Yeah, man. They did good. They did good. Ladies and gentlemen. Taking on Attack 7-inch 4-5. 1978, the late great Ronnie Davis. You know the words. If you want to sing along, feel free. Rolls Royce Revival.

Now, you see this next one here? I was kind of thinking about it, and I thought to myself, yeah, Ronnie Davis, big tune, but I don't know if everybody knew this tune here, you know. I don't know if everybody knew this tune here. So all the big man them, all the big empress them who know music from back in the day, say Ronnie Davis, yeah. Simply entitled, you portrayed me, Ronnie Davis.

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Me have some jingles with Ronnie. 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Ronnie Davis.

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0: can I say? I was just looking for a tune, you know. I was looking for a tune. I said, let me find this tune, yeah. Now, what? Yeah, it's just after 3 o'clock here in the UK. So I'm going to look after the ladies. But before I go any further, you know when I said to you to tell, if you hear a tune that bad, you must say it's bad. If you hear that tune that's really bad, you just said terrible. Ladies and gentlemen, it's that time. 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The first piece, then when I hit you with the second piece, I want them to tell me if it's terrible. This is the first piece. 46 years ago, Burning Spear, Winston Rodney. Classic.
1: I and I, all I know.
0: I and I. Me knows this tune bad already.

0: Everybody said do it again. All right, I've got to throw one more in before I hit for the ladies. When we say Rolls Royce Revival, when we say we can bring back some memories and bring some new memories to you and yours. My name is Governor General. Watch out for the 15th of June over there at the Duke Pub, over there in Walthamstow. Me, I say Ram. I've never been there. Driven past it enough time, never been there. So it'll be the first time. But me, I want everybody. I want everybody to get there really, really early. You can all start queuing up from 9 o'clock in the morning. Selector! I thought I'd just give you this.
1: Shawnee T. Remix.
0: Old tight Shawnee T. Bless up to you and the family. One for the ladies.

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0: Recording like crazy at the moment. No one. At the end of the year, taking a sabbatical. Well, not even a sabbatical, a retirement. Old type Franklin, I'll phone you back in Anklin.

0: Like I said, there's a time and a place for everything, you know. I got one Delroy Wilson, you see, but me not play that yet. I don't ready for play that one day yet. Ladies and gentlemen, it's Sunday, the 5th of July, 2026. Streaming live from London, UK, my name is Governor General. Ladies, may I go look after one and all. See you.
1: Oh, my darling.
0: Marie Taylor.
1: This is your big, big chance.
0: K&K Records. 12-inch 4-5.

Shall I just play normal tunes? Shall I just play normal tunes? Like I said, I've been recording hard. Really, really, really hard. Taking time to pick up all my family, taking time to pick up the wifey. But hopefully at the end of the year we can just cool out a little bit. But the radio shows will continue, ladies and gentlemen. Who said Louisa Marx? Who said Louisa Marx? From the year of 1988, Mr. Do, 12-inch 4-5, Louisa Marx. Listen good.

It's like I've got to say this slowly now. 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Hey, named her daughter after Louisa Marx. That was my claim for fame, you know. I got asked out to dinner by Louisa Marx. And I said no. That's a life, Dinka. The late, great Louisa Marx. Keep away, girls. 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Safari 7-inch 1975. Louisa.

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Seriously, you think it's a joke? I played at a dance that they were funk, they were doing their thing. And I actually was the DJ at the dance and I met her then. Never meet her again for 10 years. I certainly go. Everything happens for a reason. If you're agreeing with what I said, if everything happens for a reason, the late great Louisa Marks.

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Back in that idea. Black Bags was running things. Old type Richard Stevens.

can't remember who did this originally. Can't remember. But Louis Armstrong did it in 1975 on a Safari 7-inch 4-5. When we said, ladies, it's yours until the hours at 4 o'clock. When we say, cool, Mr. Cool. Carole Thompson, taking off the album Hopelessly in Love from the year of 1982. No, 81.

Michelle Thompson. They're taking time to pick up Carol and the family. Don't forget to carry on sharing the link, you know. Even if they catch the last 40 minutes. Taking time to pick up all the radio stations involved in good reggae music. Hold tight, Natural Flow. See, ladies and gentlemen, when we are playing reggae music, no disrespectful things in here. 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

and I got to take time to pick up my good friend, you're gonna feel it. 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He sent me a text. 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He says, Angela asked for people in love so we can have a little cheeky. 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

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Arawak 12-inch. 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The aftershave wasn't working. 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Old Spice not work. Ladies and gentlemen,

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0: When we say music,

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Punt up a music. Sharon Michelle. SS Records 12-inch 4-5. Serious Things.

I want someone to be evil now. I want you to phone a friend. I say, you know what? I've just been listening to 2 hours and 45 minutes of Sirius Revival. And they just hang up the phone. Phone your friend and make them vex. Make them vex. SS Records, 12-inch 4-5, Birds of a Feather, Sharon Michelle. Make them vex.

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Now, this is what I call a bad tune. 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
1: I'm a fool for being uncomfortable.
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Yet again, bigging up all the radio stations. Got to take time to big up Sky Radio Jamaica. Got to take time to big up JFM. 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I know they're here. They're here. 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

0: chest and get kuf. Don't bother follow them, cause you will get the same thing. 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Jing, jing, jing, jing, jing, jing, jing, jing, jing, jing, jing, jing, jing, jing, jing, jing, jing, jing, jing.
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0: Six. 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
1: Yo, yeah, last.
0: I don't even know what's up with my big friend, you know. From morning.

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0: 8461. So remember, Saturday the 25th of July, it's all about the Big Beagles fun day out in Bradford. The whole day going through to the early hours of the morning. It's going to be nice.
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1: 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And we would like to say,
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0: Yeah, we. 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

0: Checkpoint. 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So remember, Saturday, the 25th of July, it's all about the Big People's fun day out in Bradford. The whole day going through to the early hours of the morning. It's going to be nice.
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Gotta say warm, good evening, warm, good afternoon, warm, good morning. 5 minutes before the hours of seven. Sunday evening, Sunday afternoon. It's your boy Wayne Cool, DGS. 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Each and every Sunday, 6 down to the hours of 9. Oh, if it's really worth losing me. Do remember, after 7:30, why must it be this way? Ticking down the pits of hell, you know. Not allowed in the cellar till 7:30 tonight. All the time. I don't know why. Don't ask me why. Yeah.

Gonna tell Lady Christine. Father Donovan. Good evening, gonna to Charlene. Good evening, gonna to Kiddo. Gotta say warm greetings. Gonna to Empress Michelle.

I haven't taken my double snake in the cellar yet. Could never be. I've been told I'm not allowed in there until 7:30. They've got a surprise in me.

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If you want me to unfreeze it, you can tell me yes, you know. If you can still hear me, we roll till 9. Together, we can soar. Good evening again to those of you on the Facebook, you know. Good evening again on the TikTokers. 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I wonder if I get banned again.

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Okay. 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Apparently, I'm not allowed to misbehave tonight. Don't forget to repost and share, you know. EWS Radio, Conscious Radio. It's my birthday. I don't care.

Hey, Mr. Lady Queen, mind your business. 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It's my birthday because I said so. Darling, no, I won't change my mind. It's not the King's birthday on the 12th of June. But he has the trooping of the color. Leave me alone. Now tell me what you say, babe. Hold on, let me say it right. Leave me alone. Mm-hmm. You can't take my blues away. Even against the Empress Michelle, yeah. The beautiful sounds of the late great Mr. Michael.

is the week of my birthday. Just so Mr. Lady Queen gets it right. Got that one there noisy. Easy for the win. Lady Paulette. So because I said I'm going to misbehave, them decide to put me in a naughty corner. So I'm going to be a good boy when I enter the cellar. If you believe that, you believe anything. Sunday, the 5th of July. Before I go any further, I gotta say belated birthday greetings, gonna enter. A good friend, you know. Half point, I call a full point. Many happy returns to you and you. And of course, the 1st of July was the big man himself, the king. The king, you know the king, they call him the king, Dennis Emmanuel Brown, you know. So I'm gonna play some tunes for him tonight. When I enter the cellar, you know it's gonna be mad. Wait a minute. You can't play one family member without playing the other, you know. Who am I talking about? I call her the forgotten one. LaToya. Ladies and gentlemen, this is Conscious Radio. EWS Radio.

Good evening again to the Murray family. Once again, good evening, good afternoon, good night to Lady Christine. Good evening again to Donovan. Lady Charlene. Good evening again to Kiedo.

Easy Fire to Win. So do remember, the road trip starts this coming Tuesday. Place to be, Porky's Wine Bar. Caribbean Renaissance. Jeffrey Rockers is at the building. Alongside yours truly, the birthday boy. 21 again, you know. I said 21 again. Good evening, guys, to the Caribbean

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And because I love and I grew up on the Jacksons, let me take another one from this here one.

late and great Mr. Michael Jackson, alongside the Jackson 5. Good evening, guys, to Scorpio 15. Greetings, manager, respect, going out to you. Easy Lady Dawning. I tell you, this kid had a beautiful voice, you know. Easy Elvina. So like, it's my birthday, I don't care. 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
1: Yeah.

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0: 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Got good evening, guys. 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
1: Yeah.
0: So let's enter.
1: All right.
0: I call it the pits of Helena. And just to let you know, Ben and Rufus is back, you know. If you don't know who Ben and Rufus is, mind your business. Alongside Ray and in Bradbury, and in Badbury, and in Badbury nephew inside and cellar with me today. So as I said, don't blame me for anything that happens. I am not to blame. It's my birthday. Go, Charlie. It's your birthday. You're even going to time. Let's go in the cellar now. Let's lock the doors. You ready to lock the doors? Hold on. Let me find the key to lock the door.

Hey, Donna, you're funny. 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Happy 70th birthday. I'm only 21. I have to come out the cellar. I don't want to cuss down there, so let me lock the door again. Didn't tell me no swearing in the cellar. Easy for the win. Good evening to Tam 15. Mr. Ernest. You're funny. Where you going, Mr. Lady Queen?

don't know, Mads, if this is yours for the McGregor, we sell Libra Force at Song for the Future. You don't know, we have a champion tune and mistake everything. We feature the best vocals around here. Friday, McGregor, Libra Force, do it.

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0: Beautiful sounds of the late great Mr. Ernest Wilson. Mr. Lady Queen says you believe that now.
1: Promise me.
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1: Your love will never end.
0: You can't even play two, you know.
1: From
0: Easy Genie.
1: Me, you'll always love me. Again and again.
0: Mr. Lady Queen. 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

alongside the late great Mr. Ernest Wilson. As we take a trip each and every Sunday down in the cellars, man. Good evening again to all the Cancerians. My name is Wayne Cool, DGS, Living Force Family, Conscious Radio, alongside EWS Radio. Tell a friend to tell a friend. Only good things happen in July, you know.

Urban Force family. And do remember, this coming Saturday, we're going seasiding. We're going to fight with some seagulls. Just stay there, them seagulls, they're terrible, you know. Ladies, if you're wearing a wig, make sure you're tied on your wig, you know. You don't want the seagulls to run off of your wig down the road, and then next thing you know, you're running behind it. 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So what's wrong with a wig?

It's 11th of July. 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

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Missed you this morning. 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

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How you doing? Hope you're doing well, you know. My God. EWS Radio. We're done in this element.

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Sundays, we go down.

0: Lady Christine.
1: With me.
0: Easy to JW. Doing him a little later, them said the place to be. 81 Broad Lane JW alongside the one and only Mr. Goldfinger Rankin. They call it.

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1: And that's why you're my love.
0: So do remember to keep tapping the screen, you know. Tapping is clapping.
1: Yes,
0: keep sharing.
1: You are my lover.
0: Let's play some more music just like this, man. Let's find the late and great. 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

0: into the music, you know. 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When the music hits ya, you feel no pain. Remember that, man.
1: I'm still in love. I'm still in love with you.
0: So we continue the good music. Round here, them said they can't play one from this year, man. What do we have?

Good evening, guys. Rambo Mango. Greetings, man. We're going to take a long time. Conscious Radio. Do you remember this coming Tuesday night? Boy, we're going to Porky's, you know. South side of things, man. Jeffrey Rockers. Yours truly, Mr. Wayne Cool. DG Essence inside the building.

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I hope that one's the alcohol free one. Cause I see them sell ice cream rain every minute now. Easy, Mr. Lady Queen. I bet you invent that one.

younger days, there was always one of them girls in school, you know. 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The knees are white. And the hair was naffy. Good evening, out to Sam, a lady 6 a.m. Good evening, Ghana to Empress Destiny. I could just hear my mother going, that boy, they're rude, you know. How dare he tell somebody them knees white? So let's continue the fine music around here. We'll take you back to the good old days, you know. Easy the lines then. I'm going to send out the next one to you. My name is Wayne Gould, DGS. This is Conscious Ready. We play music just like this for Marcella, man. Easy the lines then. And family.

0: life, you know. 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
0: We as kids are supposed to bury our parents, man.
1: Not every woman.
0: That's the circle of life, man. You even got a rebel tooting.
1: And it's true, true, true.
0: Easy Donna.
1: It's true, true, true.

0: I say because I'm going Porky's on Tuesday. 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Easy Lady Christine. Let me find the late great Sir John Orr. Just for your sisters, man.
1: The tide is high, but I'm holding on.
0: You better know.
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0: Don't play me today.

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So, Mr. Cool, let's make it a little bit hotter down here. What am I saying? Let's go find a little big man, Mr. Arrow. Listen to what he says.

Easy to Rush Dragon. Let me hijack this one from the TOP. Sounds of the Conscious Radio, EWS Radio. It's your boy Wayne Cool, DGS. In the building. Sounds of the little big man. We call him Mr. Arrow.

Thank you very much, Mr. Errol Lemsen. 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I'm downside in. I come so far down in the cellar, I end up in the garage around the little corner. Let's play some more music like this, man. Them said you must find a Johnny Clark, you know. Easy Ras Dragon. Good evening, guys. A Black Cinderella.

0: lion's dance.
1: On my pillow, babe, in my heart, God, my you.
0: Mr. Johnny Clark didn't say wheel.
1: Whoa, whoa, whoa, whoa, whoa, whoa, whoa, whoa, whoa, whoa, whoa, whoa, whoa.
0: Easy to Russ Dragon. Good evening, guys, to the Tracy Morgan. Easy to Morgan family. Lion's Den. Let's bonnet, done it, and run.

Somebody seems to call the fire brigade, and they keep knocking the door. That's why the gate man told me, said, I can't get on the air until 7:30. They have to do them safety checks first. My God. 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
0: Yeah, that's right, man.
1: Baby, can I change?
0: From the depths of my cellar to your living room. To your bathroom, to your kitchen. 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
1: I just wanna change.
0: Mr. Cool.
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0: 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Taking another one from this man. The late and great. Genie, take this one and go on. Mr. Deli said.

Conscious Radio. Whoa, whoa. Six down to the hours of nine. Whoa. EWS Radio. Yeah. Easy the Rebel Tooting. Launching up the South London family. Good evening, grand to the White Light Diva. Good evening, grand to the Red Light Diva. Good evening, grand to the Fisherman.

Looking forward to the trip to Porky's next week, Tuesday. On this Tuesday, I should say. 7th of July. It's going to be a night to remember.

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You go over. And sooner or later, I know my good friend Mr. Winston's going to come up here and open his big mouth and upset me very much. What's here we go? 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Celebrated his birthday, the 1st of July. 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

0: home. 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The late and great. Dennis Emmanuel Brown. Once again, take time to big up the lines, then. 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
0: Mr. Lady Queen. 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

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Now if you're rich, welcome. This one's not for you, you know. Welcome. Dennis Emmanuel Brown said, Conscious Radio. Lord, it's hot in here, you know. Welcome. Dennis, what I'm saying?

Yeah, this is Chrissy 57. 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Welcome. Then said wheel. Welcome. 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It's not a deal. Welcome. One more from the late great Dennis Amelia Brown. Welcome. I swear this one here makes my body tingle.

0: hope to catch you back in the building this Sunday, man.
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0: If you haven't followed him yet, you know, what are you waiting for? Each and every Sunday, 10 down to the hours of 12.
1: Way
0: it's the Lion's Den, man.
1: All the way.
0: Sunday service.

0: of music, memories, and you know. So let me say, I'm gonna play one more from this here, man, and it goes something like this. Ladies,
1: oh, yeah.
0: Come on, let's have a conversation.
1: Yeah.
0: You see that smile?
1: Yeah,
0: I don't tell you about that smile, you know. You cannot take it to the bank. You cannot pay the bills. You cannot scare off the seagulls. You know what I'm talking about.

0: Easy Elvina, oh, oh, Ryan, oh, yeah. Idebres Radio, Conscious Radio, oh, yes. Sunday evening, Sunday afternoon. Yeah. I tell you. I noticed that it's after 9 o'clock and none of you could tell me the time, you know. Thank you very much. Yeah. Mm-hmm. Some of you are so wrapped up in yourself, wrapped up in the teddy bear, dancing away in the corner. Ooh, babe. Yeah, thanks for telling me now, innit? Yeah. See what happened when you drink white rum? Yeah. I like that one, why should we? Easy Prices Queen.
1: Follow you all the way, yeah.
0: It's alright, I'm gonna get one of them big speaking clocks on the wall, you know.
1: To the end of. World.
0: That's right, man. Yes. These are the lines, then.
1: Oh, it's like an angel.
0: So we're gonna take you down to 9:30.
1: Yes, ma'am.
0: Cause I can't hear the gate, man. Unlocking the door.
1: Like the stars.
0: You don't know, I'm sweating my A double snakes off down here, and he stopped me down from coming upstairs. Let me play some of my music just like this, man.

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For the Wednesday, pull this one up for the Lions then, man. Your demand is my request, you know. Or is it the other way around? Someone please take the white rum away. Give me some water.

Right, man. Don't wait on time, you know. Live today, because tomorrow is promised to no one. We continue with the good vibes right here, down to the hours of 9:30 this evening. Since you lot didn't tell me the time, and the gate man up there, he's not letting me out. Let me play some more music inside the building. You know it's Sunday. You know Sunday, we have to play some music like this.

So them said you can't play one of them just like that. What do you, man? What do you? You want to get yourself in problems this evening? You know what them say about memories, you know? People will leave you, but your memories stay forever.

Easy, Mr. Lady Quick. I'm going to call you the speaking clock, you know. That's right, man. Late in grade. So, Jono.

0: The evening's always lovely around here, man.
1: No matter where you are.
0: So them saying it's the first, it's the start of a third heat wave, you know. That's right, man. So do remember, if you're coming down to Clapton on Sea on the 11th of July, 2026.
1: So I'm left alone.
0: When you're walking along the beach, secure everything, you know. But them seagulls down there. Well, I'll take the wig off your head, you know. When them say they can't play one Dennis. Oh, I want Dennis Brown, you know, not Dennis Brown. John Holt, you can't play one John Holt inside the building. Your mother will thump you down in your face, you know. When them say...

0: and passing up. I can hear the keys clicking
1: forever.
0: What did you need the joke for, Pisces Queen?
1: Never, never again.
0: What, because I said about the seaside?
1: Never, never.
0: If you never been Clapton on sea, you know, them seagulls down there are vicious. If you're walking along the beach and you're wearing a toupee and they think it's something to eat, they will snatch it off your head, you know. I actually see a woman chasing a seagull because it take away her week from that one day from down there. So you better be careful. So, and I'm saying, a few more to go and then I'm out of here before I get myself in a problems. What I'm saying?

0: Don't let me warn you, no more time, you know. If you're going to the seaside, make sure it's going to be a nice night. It's going to be absolutely fantastic. It's going to be lovely. It's going to be warm. It's going to be enjoyable. When you're walking along the beach, don't walk with food in your hand, because the seagulls down there, they will take away your food, they will take away your drink, they will take away the hair upon your head, they will take off the nails off your finger, they will take off everything. Trust me, don't do it. Just go down there, enjoy yourself. And if you're going to take one of them chairs and sit on the beach, right, make sure that you sit away where you don't get yourself in any problems, because I can't help nobody. I don't like the sea. My grandmother told me, said the sea don't have no back door. So if you go that way, good luck. Take time to big up the Seven Warriors. Easy, Mr. Junior. Lies there, don't laugh, man. Easy, Mr. Junior D.
1: Falling in love for the first time.
0: You see the seagulls down there? They're all going to shop and teeth them around. Christina. They're not business.
1: That's very life.
0: Easy, Father Wayne.

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And I mean Primo now. My name is Wayne Coon, DJ S, Living Force Family in the building. And call it my birthday. So let me play some more just like this, man. And you must know, you know, I call this one my trauma song, man.

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I don't know. You understand why I stopped dancing? Yeah. Oh my God. 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That's why I call it my trauma song.

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You know, I got some.

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Them say squeeze this one more time. Do you remember this coming Tuesday? We gonna Southside, you know. Porky's Wine Bar. All couple of myself as Mr. Scully, Mandy, Jeffrey Rockers. Yours truly, Mr. Wayne Cool DJS. Easy the Cabbage Man. My God. Easy Beverly. Pastor, I'm gonna see you.

The looks isn't all, you know. 9:34. Yours truly, Mr. Winkle, in the building. Still playing till I hear the gate, man. Come on, lock the door, man. I swear one of these days you're gonna lock me in here now and forget me till morning.

Easy the Rebel too, Tony. They're coming like you locked me in there for two, you know. I wanna live a good life. My God. EWS Radio, Conscious Radio. Man, call me a park time, you know. So this is where the road show begins, you know. Do remember Tuesday night, we're going to Porky's. I tell you, man, we're going to south side of things. We're going to see what we can do over there alongside Jeffrey Rockers, yours truly, Mr. Wayne Cool. DGS inside the building. That's the place called Porky's this coming Tuesday night. So let me go find a Jimmy London. Easy Elvina. Am I eating? No, I'm not eating. Let's say who all Ben and eating down there.

140, thank you very much for the speaking clock, you know. EWS Radio. Then Jimmy said I can't play one Jimmy. My God. This Tuesday.

Okay, Jimmy, do exactly as you say. I tell him I'm gonna play up until the hours of 10, and then I'm out of here. I'm gonna play one more from Mr. Jimmy Lanigan. Goes something like this. This one I call Snap, Crackle and Pop, you know. I now change it. Not 10 a.m. I said. I might as well. Hold on. I might as well play to 10 a.m. innit? Because England are playing tonight, so nobody now go work tomorrow, because everybody's going to phone in sick and say, oh, they can't come in because they're going to stay in the pub till 5 o'clock in the morning or beyond 5 o'clock in the morning. They're going to come work drunk. So enough of them going to phone in sick tomorrow. So you wait. 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

0: Don't think he's doing the naughty. 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
0: Yeah, I said it, man. 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

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So we're going to give you two more and we're out of here. My name is Wayne Cool, DGS, inside the building. Do remember, it's all about Tuesday. We're going to Southside. We're going to Porky's Wine Bar, Caribbean Renaissance, alongside Jeffrey Rockers. It's yours truly, Mr. DGS, inside the building. It's going to be nice. It's going to be nice. It's my birthday. It's my birthday. Go shorty. We celebrate like it was 1999. What him say?

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He's a genie. Turn up the bass like a more. I can't hear it from you.

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And before you say anything, I didn't start it. 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

0: 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Remember, said I'm not 16 anymore. I reached the right to age 22 on Thursday. So I have to take care. So thank you for lending me your ears, your eyes. Wishing you a fantastic week ahead, you know. If you can, get out there, enjoy the sunshine while it lasts, you know. Who keeps saying plus tax? 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Don't do me so, man. I'm 22. Let's get it right. Easy the lines, then. Thank you very much. I know it's a tough time for you, brother. But my prayers goes out to you and the family now. Wishing the Almighty cover you with his blood. Give you and the family the strength to carry on through, you know. Remember the part of living, we have to die. And from your daddy live good, he's gonna walk good, you know. In the name of the Almighty, you know the score. So one more from me, Mr. DJ S, and I'm out of the building. You never know, so I might pop up on Thursday now. You never know. Keep your eye open. So one more from me, and it goes something like this. Nobody turn on your bass line. You see music? It's a part of me. So I know it's a part of you. Good night, God bless.
1: I try hard to do my best.
0: Easy genie.
1: To bring about words to express.
0: My God, the bass line is mad. Ah, dear, you're so funny. Someone, I beg you, please. I beg you, please. Go and take away the white room from Mystery Lady Queen. I tell her she had enough now. Easy, Beverly. Easy, CCR. I'm out of here. Good night. 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

easy, Mr. Lady. 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I swear, man. I'm gonna beg somebody, please, before I start the next show, make sure she has no white rum. Jesus. They're so busy nosying, they forget to ask for music. Late great Mr. Pat Kelly. And because Mr. Lady Queen's on my case, about two more, and she laughing, I beg you, please, somebody go around there and take away the white rum from her. Please, I beg you. So I'm going to give her one biscuit, because you know what? If I don't, I'm not going to hear the end of it. Now you know what the song says. Leave me alone. Leave me alone. Good God, man.

Easy, Mr. Lady Queen. 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So I'm gonna give you a squeeze. One more, and I'm out of here. I don't care who called. God Almighty could come and stand before me.

0: but never. You know, there's a part in the song the man said, I got to. Listen carefully. Mr. New Radio Queen, stop laughing, man.
1: If you've got to foresee,
0: Genie! It, then the key, how you doing, my darling? I know you're doing well, you know.
1: You've got
0: to, you're in your element.
1: You better give it up, you see.
0: Next Sunday, I'm not here.
1: It must flow.
0: I start at 10 a.m.

Say it again. And so, well, you keep saying it, I'll tell you again, if you're going to the seaside on Saturday and you're wearing a wig, please make sure it's secure, because the seagulls will run off with your wig and then you're going to be in a problem. So I'm going to play my final one. I'm going to dedicate it to each and every one of you, especially going to dedicate it to the Lions Den. He's going to dedicate it to his late great father and the family. Play this one for you, man. Mr. Antonellis, I'm out of here. Easy to rebel tootin'.

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I had to play it once, I had to play it twice, I had to play it three times.

Hotter reggae music, we say. Yo, Peter Morgan talking to you from Morgan Heritage. Heritage for life, we say. Remember that. Right now, it's all about conscious radio. Keep it locked. The consciousness is live and kicking, yeah? It's hot. Peter said that. Blaze.

0: Yeah, we. Hi, this is Black Slate. And you see, when we're in town, we listen to Conscious Radio.
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0: 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So remember, Saturday the 25th of July, it's all about the Big Beebles fun day out in Bradford. The whole day going through to the early hours of the morning. It's going to be nice.
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2: 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And we would like to say,
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3: 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Yo,

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Never think I was gonna pick up my pen again. 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

I've had a lot of bad things happen to me. 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But you know something, that's the one thing that I know that the Father wouldn't want me to give up, because it's something that He blessed me with.

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0: 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So remember, Saturday the 25th of July, it's all about the Big People's fun day out in Bradford. The whole day going through to the early hours of the morning. It's going to be noise.
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1: Hi, my name is Giovanni Model, along with my sister Amoya Model and Dana Model. 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